Jesus, could you please just sit and cry with me till I can sing, till I can sing.

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0: 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Friends you invited over. 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
1: 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The River.

It's an important prayer. It's a good prayer. It can be a scary prayer for us, the control freaks. I'm Haley on the river with Katie Nicole. Have your way.

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2: 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It encourages us. It's just a beautiful thing. There's nothing that I want for my kids.
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